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0: It's Country 103.5. We're just going to get right into it. It's B-Dub. You've heard about the Taco Bell diarrhea mystery, right? Well, it just took another weird turn, and now the plot twist has a plot twist. I'll explain coming up.
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0: Country 103.5. Who hasn't gotten explosive diarrhea after eating Taco Bell? I'm just saying. But speed of the mystery of the most recent outbreak just got complicated. Health officials the other day traced the outbreak to shredded iceberg lettuce supplied by Taylor Farms de Mexico, and the company voluntarily recalled lettuce shipped to 27 states. That included lettuces sent to some Taco Bell locations in Indiana, Kentucky, Michigan, Ohio, and West Virginia, along with food service customers and some Walmart products. But here's the twist. The other day, the FDA said the lab test that appeared to detect the Cyclospora parasite in the lettuce was actually a false positive. So while the recall is still in place and the outbreak investigation continues, they no longer have a confirmed contaminated lettuce sample. Like, they're still working to figure out exactly what the source is. Basically, investigators still think shredded iceberg lettuce is the leading suspect based on where sick people ate, but they haven't found the smoking salad. So the recall stands, the search continues, and somewhere there's a head of lettuce hoping it could finally clear its name.
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3: 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I'm meteorologist Ray Miller. Lows level off around 54 tonight under clear skies. High temperatures reach up to 82 tomorrow, mainly sunny skies. Lows level off around 63 tomorrow night, partly cloudy skies. Right now, 70.
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0: 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The countdown is on, 4 days away from the longest ride 2026. 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

0: 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But almost nobody's signing up for that. More on that coming up.
1: 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The next one feels like the back roads.
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1: 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But let's talk about speeding for a second. You know, it's one of those things we all convince ourselves is saving a ton of time. Meanwhile, you blast past somebody, they catch up to you at the very next red light, and then we're just awkwardly sitting there together. Researchers say if we all just drove the speed limit, we'd save more than 6 million gallons of gas as a country every day. And the average driver, you'd only add about 54 seconds to your daily drive. 54 seconds. It's basically one TikTok or half the time it takes the person in front of you to notice the light turn green. Suddenly, that I'm in a hurry excuse doesn't sound nearly as convincing. But let's be real. We're not going to pay attention to any of this.
2: Don't clock out. 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

0: Country 103.5. I've got Ian Munsick on the show in the next hour. I've got your Insta countdown a little bit later on. We'll have you pick the hits with Stream It or Skip It. Just getting started tonight. Thank you so much for listening.
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0: 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Darius Rucker seriously thinking about hanging it up in the next few years. We'll talk about it next in the breakdown brought to you by T-Mobile.
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2: Darius Rucker is considering retiring in 2 years.
3: 2 years. I've been really looking at it. I played 110 shows last year. What am I doing? You know, I still like making records and playing and everything, but I'm really starting to like being home a lot. I'm looking at maybe doing a tour, one more big hoodie thing. And
2: he wants to finish in South Carolina, where it all started back in the day. He was on the Dan Patrick Show recently talking about that very thing. Darius, hanging it up. What are we going to do without Hootie? That's your breakdown.
0: Stay close. More coming. Mankato
4: weather. 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I'm meteorologist Ray Miller. Lows around 54 tonight under clear skies. Daytime highs approaching 82. Tomorrow, mainly clear. Lows dip down to about 63. Tomorrow night, partly cloudy skies. Highs around 83. Friday, under partly cloudy skies. 96. Saturday, currently 69.
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0: 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We've raised over $16,000 so far for the longest ride, which starts on Sunday. We're going to keep riding, keep raising for 2 weeks on the road, and then reveal the grand total. 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

0: 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But almost nobody's signing up for that. More on that coming up.
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0: Country 103.5. Ian Munsig on the show. It's B-Dub Radio. You've got one of the most recognizable voices in country music. You're able to hit a falsetto that not a lot of people can do, especially past about the age of 13. has that always been natural to you, or was there a point where you realized, you know what, this is my trademark, this is my thing, I'm going to do this as much as I can, as long as I'm able to?
1: Yeah, man, it's kind of each of those. I feel like being able to stand out in anything that you do in life is a good thing. And even though being able to hit those high notes, you know, there's only a handful of country artists through the last 50 years that have really been able to execute that. And for me, I've always known that makes me unique, and that when people hear me, they know who it is. And I've always thought that was important. And for me, it's just part of my voice. It's who I am, you know?
2: Keep your boots here.
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1: A guy spent 8 hours inside a porta potty all because of a bottle of Mountain Dew. 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

0: It's Country 103.5. Speed up. There's a guy outside of Kansas City. Just gave Mountain Dew fans a reputation they did not ask for. A worker showed up to haul away a porta potty, but somebody had locked themselves inside. They yelled, "You've got 10 minutes. Came back, still locked. Police show up, tell the guy to open the door, and he says, "I can't reach it." That's because he wasn't in the porta potty. He was in the tank. Fire department had to cut the thing open, and this guy pops his head out like Oscar the Grouch. His explanation, he dropped a bottle of Mountain Dew in there and was trying to get it back for 8 hours. Look, I like Mountain Dew too, but if my drink falls into a porta potty, congratulations to the porta potty. It owns that Mountain Dew now. I'm not negotiating with it. Also, if that's really the whole story, I have questions. A lot of questions.
1: Hang tight. Next one is worth it.
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0: 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We're going to give you a chance to stream it or skip it here in just a minute. Every day, we give you a chance to pick the hits here on the show. Ella Langley just dropped a new single, and we'll see what you think coming up.
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2: 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I'm meteorologist Ray Miller. Lows around 54 tonight under clear skies. Tomorrow, high of 82. Partly cloudy skies. Tomorrow night, 63. Partly cloudy skies. Friday, with highs around 83. 96. Saturday, currently 66.
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0: 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They were lower at the beginning of the year, and then the Iran war started. They skyrocketed up. They've come back down. They're going back up a little bit again. Either way, I want to give you $250 in free gas on Friday. 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

0: 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More on that in just a few.
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0: 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One word to describe America. Well, at least in its terms of ice cream taste. Vanilla. That's it. The most ordered ice cream flavor in every single state is vanilla. Like, we spent years arguing about pineapple on pizza, but when it comes to dessert, we all apparently turn to people who think mayonnaise is a little spicy. Vanilla made up almost 21% of all Instacart ice cream orders. Chocolate, distant second, then cookie dough, cookies and cream, and fudge brownie. Now, before the vanilla people get defensive, I know it's a classic. 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Meanwhile, mint chocolate chip people, we see you. You're either completely normal or one step away from brushing your teeth and eating dessert at the same time. There's really no middle ground. I love a good vanilla ice cream because that's the base, right? But it's rarely just vanilla. You got to add to it.
1: Don't wander far. 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

0: 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One of country music's biggest stars says he's already thinking about the finish line, and it might be sooner than fans expected. 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
2: Darius Rucker might be starting to count down the encore. He says he's seriously considering retiring from touring in about 2 years. And honestly, after playing 110 shows last year, I get it. Like, at some point, your suitcase knows the TSA agents better than your own couch. Darius says he still loves making music, but these days he's enjoying being home more than being on the road. And that's a feeling I think a lot of us understand. The good news, before he hangs it up, he says he'd like to do one more big Hootie and the Blowfish tour. So if you've always wanted to hear Hold My Hand live, you might not want to keep putting that off. That's your breakdown.
0: Stay close. Good stuff coming.
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0: 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Got a big few days ahead to get ready for the longest ride. I'm going to get some rest and talk to you again tomorrow. Ian Munsick is on the show. My name is B-Dub. Thank you so much for listening.
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1: 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Roadhouse 169, home of the biggest deck in town.
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2: 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That's Mully's on Madison. 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

0: It's kind of a holiday, I would think, for you.
1: Let's see. What are we celebrating today? That
0: aren't you a big fan of Reese's Peanut Butter Cups?
1: Oh, my goodness, yes.
0: Today is National Chocolate and Peanut Butter Day.
1: Really?
0: Yeah.
1: Interesting.
0: Mm-hmm. You might have to have a little pick-me-up later.
1: I was going to say, I think I have lunch figured out. I mean, that's it's got peanut butter. It's got to be healthy, right?
0: I guess it's protein.
1: Right? There you go.
0: Sure.
1: You can spin anything if you think about it long enough.
0: How far back does that combination go? Probably a long time.
1: Oh,
0: which maybe
1: goodness.
0: We just don't know about it.
1: Yeah. Well, now I want to do some research. I mean, I'm serious. Yeah.
0: Sure. Here's Luke Combs. Good morning.

0: It's a Chinese manufacturer called Cirrus.
1: Cirrus.
0: Yeah, okay. I don't know if I'm getting that right or wrong. S-E-R-E-S.
1: Okay.
0: They just were granted a patent for a sliding voice-activated in-vehicle toilet.
1: No, what? I don't know if I'm a big fan of that or not. I mean, there have been days where you got to go and it's like an emergency to race home or get to where you can, but
0: I was trying to find the price on this. They don't have a price yet, but I guess if you want to get in line and order one of these, there you go. Maybe one of those people that drives a lot.
1: Right. No.
0: I mean, at least here in America, we have convenience stores every
1: right. 100 feet. And even on the highways, we've got rest stops and stuff, but.
0: But I get it. We've all been there. We've all been in that situation.
1: Oh,
0: we've been arriving and the launch sequence is engaged.
1: That's a great way to put that.
0: Yeah. I mean, if we actually need one in the car.
1: I just can't imagine. Like, where does it go? I mean, does it?
0: Hold on. They've got a waste storage built in.
1: Nope. I don't like that. No.
0: I think when you're sitting in the driver's seat, you got to lift yourself up a little bit, but then it slides back.
1: And there's like a toilet seat underneath.
0: Yes.
1: I can't imagine. Like, no matter what you do, it's sort of like having a litter box.
0: Here's the description.
1: It's going to smell.
0: Collected in a manual storage tank that requires periodic emptying.
1: Oh, no. You could not empty it out enough.
0: It is equipped with a built-in fan and exhaust pipe to clear air.
1: I just don't know if I believe that.
0: Plus a rotating heating element to evaporate the number one.
1: My.
0: And dry the number two. This is.
1: Wow. Yeah, no, I've had emergency situations before, but I would never poop in my own fire.
0: Let's just throw out this. Let's say you or I have one of these.
1: Okay.
0: And I do find it gross as well. And you go to pick up the other person.
1: Right.
0: And you know they've been doing their business in the car.
1: Yeah, I don't think you can hide that.
0: Hey, you want me to drive? No.
1: No. Here, hop in my car.
0: No, we're not.
1: I'll drive today.
0: Oh, let me know if you got to go.
1: Yeah, we can switch spots.
0: I don't know.
1: Yeah, does it come on the passenger side too, or maybe something in the back seat for the kids?
0: I don't think so. You have to probably pull over for a little swapping out of the toilet.
1: Devil's advocate, it would speed up our road trips considerably because the other two always have to stop to use the bathroom.
0: Are they good about washing hands though?
1: What do you do with that?
0: I don't know.
1: That's a really good question too.
0: There's another really disturbing question I have, but I don't know if I should ask it.
1: Oh, do it. Just do it. We're already there.
0: Let's say it's a number two situation.
1: Right?
0: You're driving.
1: That would be distracting driving, wouldn't it?
0: But then let's say you're done.
1: Yep. I see where it's going.
0: Paperwork that needs to happen.
1: Absolutely.
0: I guess you have to pull over to do this because otherwise it would be illegal. That would be, I would think.
1: I mean, if you can't be on your phone in your car, I can't imagine. Ooh.
0: Disturbing stuff. I guess move over flying cars. We get cars with toilets now.
1: Right. Yep. We'll just put the flying cars on the back.
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0: I got another wonderful group text last night.
1: Oh, boy. You love those, too. You get really excited.
0: 10:05.
1: P.M.
0: P.M.
1: That is not texting time.
0: No, thank you. It was about a golf tournament. I don't know. I've already committed to the golf tournament. And then so I get this group text, 17 other people.
1: Oh.
0: I try to be polite. I'm like, hey, can we have this conversation another time? It's past 10. Good night. Was my final.
1: And then I people still.
0: Well, thankfully it ended there. But I could have probably just taken myself out of that group.
1: Right. But then maybe you might legitimately miss something you need.
0: Right.
1: But it doesn't have to be then, yeah.
0: Silliness. Stop. Okay, I enjoy all you people that are in there. Several of the numbers I didn't know, but most people did.
1: Right.
0: Man, I can't be the only one.
1: Yeah, that is
0: to go to sleep. Get some rest.
1: Yeah, that's a little bit crazy. I think that people forget that too. I know that there are days where, like, we get here in the morning, and it'll be like someone's birthday, so I'll send them a text and go, oh, it's not even 6 a.m. yet. I might have been a little early. Sorry.
0: Craziness. I've got some good news on the way in just a minute.
1: Ooh, I like that.
0: Some road construction good news.
1: Oh, we could use some of that.

0: moving on.
1: Leave it on. You'll want what's next.
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0: All right, so the Memorial Bridge project, it's been a little frustrating.
1: It has been a little inconvenient, yes.
0: Light at the end of the tunnel.
1: Really?
0: Now, they are going to close part of Riverfront, I think, next week, starting Monday.
1: Monday.
0: To do some stuff on the bridge there, but apparently it is on pace now to finish in November.
1: Really? I thought that it was going to go all the way into next year. That's great news.
0: That's what I thought, too. But I just saw that today.
1: Oh, that'll be fantastic.
0: You have to put the new rails on soon and all of that. And
1: I wonder how long it'll take to get that route back in your head. To be able to go down there and go over the bridge. Because now we're so used to going around.
0: Yeah.
1: Oh. Okay. I bet not long.
0: More good news. Highway 22.
1: Yeah?
0: Between Mankato and St. Peter.
1: Right.
0: Also slated to be done in November.
1: Really?
0: Yes.
1: Man, it has been a while since I've been on that road, too.
0: Has it been almost 2 years, probably?
1: Oh.
0: Since they started?
1: Right, a little on to get off again? Yeah, for sure.
0: Yeah. And that, those two are going to come to completion here in November, so.
1: I like that a lot.
0: Yeah, me too. So that's good news. Especially the bridge thing. I travel that way more than I do.
1: Oh, 100%. Absolutely.
0: Good news either way. We'll take a break. We'll be right back.
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0: The daily quiz is on the way. I believe I've checked and double-checked.
1: There's been a couple of issues, and I should have caught them.
2: Well, yeah.
1: You did not.
2: We rely a lot on technology, and it has been letting us down.
1: Woody Harrelson is the topic.
2: Okay. All right.
1: We'll see what you remember on some Woody Harrelson things.
2: I do enjoy his work.
1: Here's Kane Brown. Good morning.
3: New truck. Big.

0: stars on it. Daily quiz time.
1: Okay.
0: I hope you've seen all of these movies that are in the quiz today. There's one I'm not sure about.
1: Okay. Well, I do watch a lot of movies, so.
0: Okay.
1: Hopefully.
0: Well, here we go. Woody Harrelson turning 65 today.
1: Wow. Okay.
0: You know, he'll probably enjoy some Mother Nature to celebrate.
1: Yeah. He is definitely known for that. Yeah.
0: He owns a hemp shop.
1: Oh, really?
0: With Bill Maher out in California.
1: Oh, nice.
0: Yeah. So I don't know if he gets it free there, but.
1: Well, yeah. You got to.
0: One of the owners.
1: You got to test the product. Quality control.
0: Okay. Here we go. Question one. The Cheers sitcom made Woody Harrelson a household name when he played the bartender, Woody Boyd.
1: Yes.
0: In what year?
1: Oh, boy.
0: Did he join the cast? If you get the season right or the year when they started, when he started, that'd be great.
1: Let's see.
0: Either one.
1: He replaced Coach behind the bar as the lovable dimwit. We sang the theme song for my high school graduation in 91. Oh, I just dated myself. I'll say 86.
0: Very close. 85.
1: Oh, I was
0: there. Or season 4 would have been acceptable.
1: Wow, wow, wow. Okay.
0: Question 2. Woody Harrelson won an Emmy Award for playing Woody Boyd. True or false?
1: Boy, he should have, but I just... You know what? It's his birthday. Yes, he did.
0: True.
1: All right.
0: Well done. Let's see. In White Men Can't Jump, Woody Harrelson starred alongside Wesley Snipes.
1: Yes.
0: What other action comedy starred those two actors?
1: It was a Money Train.
0: Very good. Number one here.
1: Oh, what, 93-ish?
0: Close, 95.
1: Okay.
0: Woody Harrelson starred alongside Matthew McConaughey in the first season of what HBO crime series?
1: So good.
0: Maybe the best one.
1: That definitely arguable, yes. True Detective.
0: Well done. In the Hunger Games films, Woody Harrelson plays which mentor for Katniss Everdeen and...
1: Oh, boy.
0: Yeah.
1: Oh, PETA. Oh my gosh.
0: Name in the show.
1: Hemmerich.
0: I'm going to give it to you. It's Hamich.
1: Hamich.
0: Abernathy, but yeah.
1: Yes, that's right.
0: Here's one. This is an easy one for you.
1: Okay.
0: Woody Harrelson plays Tallahassee, a man obsessed with finding what snack in the Zombieland movie.
1: Oh my gosh. Literally the most underrated horror comedies of all time. He was, Twinkies. Oh, Twinkies. For sure.
0: Twinkies. I was like, where are you going with this?
1: I was but
0: yeah, those are good. Oh, you're trying to strain your brain. I get it. Okay. This is a weird question. I don't know if you're going to know the answer.
1: Okay.
0: Woody Harrelson's father, Charles Harrelson, became infamous for being a what?
1: Business robbery?
0: You're not far off.
1: Really?
0: He was a convicted hitman.
1: Really? Wow.
0: I double checked that. I was like, is that right?
1: That is crazy.
0: That's crazy.
1: What do you do for bring your dad to school day?
0: I don't know.
1: What are you talking about?
0: Question. I don't think you do.
1: I bet he wasn't bullied a lot in school.
0: Definitely not. Let's see. Woody Harrelson was nominated for an Oscar for playing which former U.S. president back in 2016?
1: Truman.
0: I want to.
1: Right?
0: No. I believe I might have been a Rob Reiner movie, but I'm not 100% on that.
1: President.
0: Think 1960s.
1: Nixon?
0: No.
1: Boy, I really thought.
0: Lyndon B. Johnson.
1: Oh.
0: The movie, I believe, is called LBJ.
1: Okay.
0: All right. That was the trickier one. Let's see. Do you remember Woody Harrelson was born in 1961 in what state?
1: Oh, my gosh. Part of him seems really Midwestern, but some of it seems very West Coast. So I'm going to say...
0: Don't let the hemp fool you.
1: Kansas.
0: Texas.
1: Right.
0: Okay. Woody Harrelson portrayed which legendary bowler... In this 1996 comedy called Kingpin.
1: Oh, my gosh.
0: I should have probably learned a lesson not to do these actor or the character names for movies, but I thought this one was fun.
1: Randy Quaid and Bill Murray.
0: Yeah. Oh, yeah. What was his
1: happy
0: name? No.
1: I have no idea.
0: Roy.
1: Do we have a last name?
0: Munson.
1: Oh, of course.
0: Roy Munson. All right. Last question here.
1: Okay.
0: Star Wars question.
1: Ooh.
0: Woody Harrelson portrayed Tobias Beckett, the mentor for a young Han Solo,
1: yes,
0: in this 2018 Star Wars film.
1: Solo.
0: A Star Wars Story. Yes.
1: Yes.
0: Sorry, we finished strong. Well done.
1: Okay.
0: I think you got 75% on that.
1: I will take that from where we've been. Yes.
0: All right, we'll take a break. We'll be right back.
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0: SouthernMinnesotaDeals.com, up and running. A lot of great bargains on there right now.
1: Yeah, absolutely. But the time is actually running out, and so are some of the items that we're selling.
0: When is the last day this time around?
1: Friday.
0: This Friday?
1: Yes, already.
0: Okay.
1: So if there were certain things you were looking for, I actually ordered some Moondog tickets for this weekend. So,
0: well, their season's coming down there too, isn't it?
1: Yeah, apparently. Really quick.
0: A couple of weeks or so. But yeah, check those bargains out. 60% off or more.
1: Local favorites on food and drink and clothes and so many activities. And there is still a lot of summer left. So you're going to be looking for things to do.
0: Here's Travis Tritt. Good morning.

0: Stay close. More coming.
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0: We had a big softball game last night.
1: Oh, how did it go?
0: It was competitive. We played all seven innings.
1: Whoa.
0: We even had a nice little fan base that showed up.
1: Really?
0: Yeah, my lady came and some of her, I guess, cousins, her uncle and some other people came.
1: Wow. Did you?
0: They're from out of town. I want to say their names are Tom and Jenny.
1: That is.
0: If they're listening this morning. Good morning.
1: Really close to Tom and Jerry.
0: I'll say hi to her. I know. And Chuck and Bonnie, they came as well last night. So,
1: well, fun.
0: We had a nice little crowd. Some cheering.
1: Did you feel any extra pressure to perform?
0: Maybe. I'm generally a good outfielder.
1: Right.
0: Although the first one hit right to me. I barely had to move.
1: Oh, no. Did it hit the glove and drop? Oh, no.
0: I made some other really nice catches after that, but
1: right.
0: That was the easiest catch that I should have had all night.
1: Probably of the year. Hit your hand to glove, huh?
0: Oh, yeah.
1: Well,
0: I don't know that. How did that happen?
1: Were you out there showboating a little bit? Did you try to catch it behind your back?
0: No,
1: do any of those. Just a straight up catch and drop.
0: I tell you what, though. It was perfect.
1: Oh, my gosh. Was the weather amazing?
0: 70 at game time. Nice little light breeze.
1: Oh.
0: Man, that was good.
1: Yeah, I have been loving this temperature right now.
0: Well, it's short-lived.
1: So. Yeah, get ready for the weekend.
0: We really did enjoy it last night.
1: This morning was actually, it was like less than 60. It was chilly when I went, complain. It was wonderful.
0: We're getting into the 90s and
1: right here we go.
0: Indices and triple digits. Good time.
1: Well, let's just hope. Does it start Friday or can we wait till Saturday?
0: Friday should be okay.
1: All right, because
0: Saturday you're getting into the 90s again.
1: Well, there we go. I tell you what, we are going to want a jacket or a flannel for the Nico Moon concert.
0: It's not a bad idea. I've loved it. We'll be right back.
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1: I love Thursdays because of April.
0: Yeah, and she's been on vacation. Where was it? Sweden?
1: Or Greece or something, was it? It was somewhere really interesting.
0: One of us has a terrible memory.
1: It's me, isn't it? God darn it.
0: Here's Jelly Roll.

0: I will be golfing for the first time this year tonight.
1: Oh, really? It's tonight already?
0: I'm filling in for a golf league team.
1: Oh, I was thinking a tournament. I was like,
0: wow. Oh, no, not okay. That tournament. Oh, yeah, we were talking about that earlier. No,
1: right.
0: This is for a golf league out at Minneopa.
1: Oh, my gosh. I am so jealous.
0: I've got some brand new clubs.
1: Really?
0: Well, they're not brand new.
1: New to you?
0: Yes.
1: Okay.
0: And they're longer for taller people.
1: Oh, and you are taller.
0: I've been to the driving range twice with them.
1: And just long and straight every time.
0: No.
1: Not yet?
0: No. I like them, though. I like the clubs. And
1: very
0: cool. They changed something about my swing, too. But I don't know how well it will go tonight.
1: So a little golf league fill-in spot. I like that, man.
0: It's Jason Voss and I.
1: Oh, boy. And
0: will we have a couple of adult beverages?
1: That poor cart girl, does she know what she's in for?
0: Probably.
1: They're going to be putting on extra miles tonight.
0: Jason from Whiskey Richard Band. And
1: oh, that would be so much fun. That's like the last 2 years. That was the only time I got out golfing was when I filled in on in a golf league.
0: Yeah.
1: So I have not been out.
0: Yeah, it's been a while since I've played a league night, too. But
1: yeah. I was out at...
0: Yeah, no pressure, by the way. Yeah.
1: I was out at North Links, and that's just, if you haven't played for a while, it's a little bit more course. I love Minneopa. I was in a golf league at Minneopa for years.
0: Yeah.
1: So I got to get out. I was thinking about that the other day. So
0: yeah, let's go out soon.
1: Well, yeah, I was going to say, we'll see how you do, and if you're not good...
0: Well, it won't go well, but I...
1: That's what I want to hear.
0: I've been playing this game most of my life. You'd think I would get better.
1: I know, but golf is that silly game of literally millimeters.
0: So I'm...
1: It changes everything.
0: I'm going to change a couple of things tonight, just... That's what I say now, and then after a couple of beers, I'm like, okay, let's rip it.
1: Jason's listening right now going, you're going to change your game tonight? You're going to make these major changes in my league?
0: I don't think he would care.
1: I don't think so either.
0: We're on par with each other's wild golf game. So.
1: Well, if it goes poorly, then yes, I will go out with you. But if all of a sudden you become a scratch golfer overnight, I'm not going with you.
0: I don't think that's going to happen. We'll see. It's going to be beautiful tonight just to be outside in general. But golf tonight?
1: Yeah. Oh, my gosh.
0: Looking forward to that. All right, we'll take a break. We'll be right back.
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0: Good morning. April is in from Hy-Vee. Good morning.
1: Good morning.
0: You just spent a little time, a little vacation where again?
1: I was in Sweden.
2: Why do you have to say it like that? Like, you knew I was wrong. Let's just highlight that.
0: One of us was an excellent listener. The other one, not so much.
2: I was, I don't know where I got Greece from, but
0: it's okay.
1: I would love to go to Greece. Maybe you were predicting.
2: Yeah, I was reading
1: vacation.
2: Your brain, and Greece will be next. Okay, I get
0: so
2: it.
0: You had fun. The cuisine there was quite nice.
1: It was great. Yeah, we ate well, we drank well, we slept well, we walked well. It was
0: did
1: fantastic.
0: A lot of walking.
1: Yeah, one day in Copenhagen, we logged more than 12 miles.
0: So. Well, fun.
2: That's a track.
1: Fun. Got my steps in. It was great.
0: It is nice to have you back. So, what are the new things happening at Hy-Vee?
1: So, I think last time I was here, I mentioned we had just launched our GLP-1 program. We are giving away 1,000 free spots for the program that launches on Monday the 27th. We have a few spots available, and this is a 6-week, 10-session program that's aimed at really helping to set someone up for success who is starting on a GLP-1 medication. We're seeing a lot of people who are starting on these types of medications who are confused or overwhelmed or uncertain, unsure of what to do with nutrition. And nutrition can really be what makes or breaks success short-term and long-term, making sure you're keeping your muscle mass, your bone mass, how to eat well in the crazy life you live.
0: How to not have droopy earlobes?
1: Droopy earlobes.
2: Oh, yeah. Yeah, that's
0: GLP. Some people have droopy earlobes.
2: Ozempic ears.
1: That song, do your ears hang low? Do they walk grow? That kind of like came to
2: mind. That's probably where that song came from, yeah.
0: So they have to have this prescription already from their doctor, and then you'll meet with them?
1: You don't need to have it. It's actually great, I think, for anyone, because the concepts we talk about are really going to be appropriate for anyone who wants to fuel themselves better. We'll be bringing in some of the, maybe issues or problems or side effects or attention points for people who are on these medications. So it's great if you've been on a medication for a while, if you are just thinking about starting, if you've just started. It's really kind of a one-size-fits-all.
0: Making sure you're on target with the right nutrition while you're doing these.
1: Yeah, really focusing on nutrient density. Because as people are eating less food, that usually means they're eating less nutrients.
2: Right.
1: You still need the same amount of nutrients like calcium and protein and vitamin D, but in a smaller volume of food. So every bite counts.
0: Okay.
1: And so really helping people figure out how to do that in their life is the program. And so you'll get 3 sessions with a dietitian at the beginning, in the middle, and at the end. And then the rest are at your own pace video modules that you can do right at home.
0: So this starts on Monday already, huh?
1: Starts on Monday. It's not a hard deadline, as in we're launching the program Monday, but it's an evergreen starting. So if you don't start on Monday and you want to start in a month or two, the program will be available. We do only have 1,000 free spots. Otherwise, it's $49 for the 6-week program. So still very affordable for people.
2: This couldn't come at a better time because, it is so overwhelming with, the television, and it's everywhere. In the last couple of years, nobody had even heard of this before, and now every celebrity, every commercial, there's 5 or 6 different brands out there all of a sudden. And I think a lot of people do have questions about it. Like you said, not only you kind of get that idea that it's going to do all the work for me, I'm going to lose the weight and I'm going to look and feel great, but I think a lot of people cut out those important things too, because that shortcut, as I like to call it, whether it is actually or not, is there, and people just kind of forget about there's a lot more to it than just losing the weight on this drug. So very useful information.
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0: Very good. Thank you, April.
1: Thank you.
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0: Anybody up for a quick drink to get the morning started? If you don't want one, all I can say is...
1: I feel sorry for you people that don't drink. Mm-hmm. Because when you wake up in the morning, that's as good as you're going to feel all day, huh?
0: Here's Shaboozy up next. My baby.

0: feeling a little shaboozied on a country Thursday morning. That's a bar song, getting tipsy this early, cruising Bruce. You know, of course, last weekend, the FIFA World Cup activity wrapped up after a busy bunch of weeks here across the USA. And apparently, that activity drove some historic beverage spending, led by an overall 14% boost in beer sales across host cities. Apparently, pre-mixed cocktails surged better than 25%, and non-alcoholic beer sales rose almost 11%. Incidentally, in-stadium draft beer remained the highest volume seller, despite in many cases it was selling for as much as 15 to 20 bucks a beer. You believe this? I mean, for instance, among host cities, in Philadelphia, which is the city in which I was born and raised many years ago, fans drowned in 290,000 stadium beers across just six matches. Oh, we were toasting those games one after the other, that's for sure.
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So you're getting all dolled up and fancy for your Thursday? I think Reba would like to join in. 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

0: Hey, that's a word that's been in song over and over across the decades, and still it's such a challenging word, as in, how far does a goodbye go? I give Jason Aldean, and I'm Cruising Bruce. Shania Twain actually made some interesting headlines the other day. So let's say you're going on a trip, and you have a pet, and you do all you can to take your pet along. Obviously, the bigger the pet, the more the challenge. But what about Shania Twain? You know, when she goes out on the road, she takes her horses. This is a true story, even if she travels overseas. She recently was opening for Harry Styles at his dates over in London. And she said, and I quote, "I ride in my pajamas in the mornings, just barefoot. It's a great escape. It takes some planning. Or when in London, I'll just ride in Hyde Park." But she loves her horses and loves them so much, she just couldn't imagine being without them. I'm just trying to picture the airplane that these things fit on. Or are they taking the slow boat across to China? I don't know, but congratulations to Shania Twain for having reached a point in her life where she can do whatever she pleases. I can't, but I do please to come back again tomorrow morning. I'll be looking for you here right then so we can head off toward our weekend together. Be with me, won't you?
1: The celebration is...
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0: Hang tight. I got plenty more where that came from. On the way, Chris Stapleton and New Country from Josh Ross. But since we're talking about new, we got to talk about the exhibition that is now open in Nashville. The Country Music Hall of Fame and Museum has officially launched Kenny Chesney's Living in Fast Forward. Now, we talked about them getting this ready, but now you can go experience the journey that Kenny took from where he started to where he is now. And I would say the journey of his career, but it's nowhere near over. This is just, I mean, maybe the midway point, right? Kenny Chesney has donated so many of the important items from his early career, like the blue chair that he based the name of his rum on, and a lot of his music. And it's the one that he's sitting in on the album cover, and his first guitar that he played in college. So many cool things that really signify his journey from somebody we didn't know to one of the biggest country music stars in the world. Once again, it's called Kenny Chesney Living in Fast Forward, and it's open now at the Country Music Hall of Fame and Museum in Nashville.
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0: New country from Jason Aldean, who doesn't like snitches. That's Don't Tell on Me. Coming up for you, more of the best country. In fact, we'll kick it off next with Tim McGraw. But first, if you are a Grand Prix fan and you just happen to be in Las Vegas for the 2023 Las Vegas Grand Prix, you remember they shut down, you know, part of the city and the cars raced on the city streets. That's wild. And I love to see that kind of thing. But apparently, if you went to this race, you didn't see very much of it. Federal judge has now granted preliminary approval for a multi-million dollar settlement intended for Formula One ticket holders because of the track disaster that shut the race down early. During the race, a loose water valve cover heavily damaged Carlos Sainz's Ferrari, and organizers just had to cancel the rest of the race. That was just 9 minutes in. They were 9 minutes in, and they shut it all down. And disappointed so many people. Apparently, this deal is structured to compensate approximately $32,000, eligible single-day ticket holders who were forced to leave and were really, really looking forward to some Grand Prix action in Las Vegas. So, I mean, I guess the house doesn't always win, right?
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If you were hoping to see this gal at the Iowa State Fair, you may be too late. Details coming up next. First, Lainey Wilson. This is 4x4 by you.

0: That's Lainey Wilson, who's got another thing to add to her list of accomplishments. Now she's the very first person to ever sell out the Iowa State Fair grandstand. She's set to headline the show with Hardy and Rod Stewart. And this is the first time this has ever happened. And this show is not coming up this weekend. It's August the 16th. It's already sold out. So if you wanted to see her in Iowa, you better have tickets. Or be really good at sneaking in. Coming up for you, more of the best country to get you through your work day. We got your Jordan Davis, Jody Messina, and more lined up next.
1: Men can only have us over at North Cato Fun Days.
2: Yeah, you mean the one with the big carnival?
1: No, the one with all the free stuff on the boulevard. And I found me a sewer snake.
2: Yeah, they don't work, especially with Jetter Clean's high-pressure water system.
1: Yeah, but it was free.
2: Yeah, you'll see how free it is when Lena's yelling at you to get the freaking drain open.
1: Yeah, maybe I should speed over there and see if they let me put it back.
2: Yeah, well, you got your speedo on. Why don't you go in and check out North Cato's new fun?

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This girl kind of had a hard time when she first started out. In fact, record execs only wanted to pay her for a couple of songs and not a full-fledged album because they weren't sure if she had it. But there was somebody who was sure, and he stepped up and offered to pay for the entire studio session out of his own pocket because he believed in her. And that guy was Tim McGraw. Pretty cool, right? Jody Messina now heads Carolina, tails California.

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0: That's Thomas Rhett's After All the Bars Have Closed. And I got plenty more country coming up for you. Riley Green, Warren Zeters, and Zach John King. But if you're looking to make a last-minute trip down to Florida, a little sun, a little fun before the summer's over, that's cool. Florida's a good place for that. It's also very weird, and you and I both know that. In fact, if this story was coming out of any other state, I'd be worried. But this seems like regular Florida stuff. Mount Dora, Florida officials are now issuing warnings for locals to be on high alert after a string of wild monkey sightings have baffled the community. Once again, just kind of normal Florida stuff. I'm not sure if you're aware of this, but Florida is not only weird, it's kind of a jungle. The Everglades are the perfect place for exotic pets who have been abandoned or who have escaped, which happens a lot in Florida, to live. And because of that, they've got a pretty decent monkey population in the Everglades and a scarily large python population. In fact, there was a couple of years ago, you could get a reward for hunting pythons. They had like a bounty on python hides, which is, once again, any other state, that'd be so strange. I'm so worried about whatever state this is. Florida, it's Florida. So, in fact, I'm going to be honest with you. This is one of the nicer stories to come out of Florida. Once these monkeys start cooking up meth, though, I think we're in for a real Florida day.
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10: 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That's Mully's on Madison. 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

Everybody knows this guy can sing, but not everybody knows Blake Shelton is an award-winning swine breeder. When he was in high school, he was in the FFA, and yes, he had the jacket. Probably still does. He successfully raised, trained, and showed a prize-winning pig named Gravel. And Gravel went on to win a lot of awards, including the prestigious title of Grand Champion. So this guy knows his bacon. Blake Shelton now singing about God's country.

0: More of the best country to move you through your Thursday. Coming up for you, Ella Langley and Brantley Gilbert, who's got brand new music for us tomorrow. His new studio album drops called Sins of the Father, and he's been doing a lot of press about it. I saw in an interview, though, that he says when his song comes on the radio, he'll listen to it one time and one time only, and then he'll never hear it again. If he's listening to the radio and his song comes up, boop, he turns it off. Flips it over, does something else, sticks his fingers in his ears and starts going la la la la la la because he doesn't want to hear his song on the radio. He only wants to hear it the first time to make sure it sounds right. Now, I don't know if that's weird or not because I don't have a lot of songs on the radio. I'm not a great singer unless tequila is involved and then I'm fantastic. This guy says not only does he not listen to his songs on the radio after the first time, he says that artists who sit around listening to themselves habitually are just weird. And I didn't know about that until I looked up the word habitually because I was like, I think that's a cuss word and you're going to get in trouble for using that in an interview. Turns out it just means a lot. Okay. It just means a lot. And maybe he's got a point.
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0: That's Morgan Wallen's Don't We. Coming up, I got plenty more country. In fact, we're going to get back into it with Brooks and Dunn, which is kind of cool because Morgan Wallen and Brooks and Dunn have combined to have the most successful country music tour this year. And maybe of all time. I mean, that's what it's on track. Right now at number three, the most successful country tours this year, Riley Green, Cowboy As It Gets. It's pretty awesome show. Number two, Zach Bryan with his Heaven on Tour is selling out stadiums night after night after night. But number one, and I mean with a bullet, is Morgan Wallen. And not just Morgan Wallen. I'm gonna tell you what, he stacked the deck on this one because he's got Brooks and Dunn and Ella Langley on a lot of dates. And so he's getting a lot of support from the biggest names in country music. And that I'm the Problem tour is on track to gross over $500 million. That would make it the highest grossing country tour in history.
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One sweet old lady from Laverne, Minnesota has transformed the entire town, and now they hold an official record from Guinness. I'll give you the details next. First, Megan Maroney. This is 6 months later.

0: They just unveiled a brand new addition to their town's Nutcracker collection, which is growing and growing. It is a 65-foot tall mega statue. It's a giant Nutcracker right there in the middle of town to seal their place as the Nutcracker tourism spot. Like at Christmas time, you love some Nutcrackers, you're going to Laverne, Minnesota, and if you're lucky, you get to go to Betty Mann's house and see all of her Nutcrackers. They have, by the way, officially applied for a Guinness Book of World Records review for having the largest Nutcracker in the world. And I would just love to know that there's another city out there competing with them. Like, they did what, Laverne? No. Ours is going to be like 66 foot tall. We'll see who's got the biggest Nutcracker now.
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0: Our boy Luke Combs having a good time in Europe right now. You know, he sold out those back-to-back shows at Sloan Castle last weekend. And this weekend, he's going to a huge stadium, Scottish Gas Murrayfield, for back-to-back shows Friday and Saturday. That's the way he does shows. He won't do anything else but a back-to-back deal on this tour, a Friday and Saturday night setup, so he can spend the rest of the week with his family, who he's got in Europe. And he has toddlers, so, you know, it's probably wild. You know what else is wild is that he's causing a lot of, like, transit disruptions. Local transit authorities are now issuing warnings for travelers. Tens of thousands of people are coming in, and they're having to set up more trains. They're having to set up a beefier schedule. There's going to be a giant influx of Scottish country fans going, "What's all this about?" You know, when they roll in to see Luke Combs. Look, that's the wildest thing.
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0: Steve Rice is rolling in the good news right now. That song, One of Them Girls, just hit 6 times platinum. And if that wasn't cool enough, Rumor, one of his other songs, hit 7 times platinum. He also has brand new country coming out for us October the 2nd. Huge album called Sunriser, 32 tracks of nothing but pure D. Lee Bryce. In fact, we get to hear a little taste of that with his brand new single called Me and Whiskey coming out on August the 7th.
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2: Here's your Country 103.5 forecast brought to you by Keene Transmission and Repair. I'm meteorologist Ray Miller. Sunshine mixed with clouds at times this afternoon with daytime highs approaching 82. Cloudy skies expected tonight, lows around 63. Daytime highs approaching 82. Tomorrow, sunshine mixed with clouds at times. Currently 73.
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0: New country from Luke Combs, that's Be By You. And I got plenty more where that came from. In fact, we're going to jump back into the country with Travis Tritt next. But first, before you go shopping for those back-to-school supplies, I want to make sure you understand it's going to hurt a little bit more this year. It's going to cost a little bit more, and it's not because you have to get more. It's because everything costs more. The average now, the KPMG Consumer Pulse back-to-school report says the average is going to be $252 per child on school items. That's 6% up from last year. And once again, that's not because there's anything different. You got to get the same stuff. You got to get shoes, notebooks, apparel, laptops, all that kind of stuff, right? It's all going to cost more than it did last year. And that number is roughly 6%. So this ain't nothing but inflation, baby. So, maybe take a look at that backpack from last year. How good does that look? Did it have a rough year? Can it go another?
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Sugarland with Baby Girl. Hi, it's Coryell. We are on the doorstep to the weekend, which feels so nice. Corey Kent on the way with Co Wetzel. George Straits on the way, and Gabby Barrett, too. Till then, how about Luke Combs, Ain't No Love in Oklahoma?

Ain't No Love in Oklahoma by Luke Combs. 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

Sleepless in a Hotel Room by Luke Combs. This next song makes me think of being a middle schooler, back when you have to actually pass notes to figure out if your crush liked you or not. It's a "Do you like me?" with a check yes or no, but in no way do you ever hand that note off yourself directly to the source. Absolutely not. That's crazy. You give it to your friend, who gives it to a friend of the friend of your crush. George Strait, "Check Yes or No." It started

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0: Some Josh Ross for you. Hate how you look. Stick around for more favorites like Jelly Roll's Liar, Nate Smith with World on Fire, and Dan and Shay's Say So. They're all on the way in just minutes.
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Don't we, Morgan Wallen? Hi, it's Coryell. We love Thursday, don't we? Because we know the weekend is almost here. It sort of feels like Christmas Eve, just not as cool. When it rains, it pours. Here's Luke Combs. Sunday.

0: When It Rains, It Pours by Luke Combs. This is Coryell bringing you Carrie Underwood on the way in a couple minutes. And Jason Aldean, stick around for Cole Swindell too. And of course, we got some LL Langley in the mix.
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Have you seen the music video for that one? Carrie Underwood, Blown Away. 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In the video, there's a twister, red shoes, a plaid shirt, and Carrie Underwood even walks down a yellow brick road. How far does a goodbye go? Here's Jason Aldean.

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0: He's choosing Texas according to the song. I think Ella Langley's choosing world domination at this point. That song just sits at the top of the charts. Everything she puts out is basically gold. She is killing the game. Little Bitty on the Way by Alan Jackson.
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Way to go, Trace Atkins, catching us right in our feels. You're going to miss this. Don't miss Bailey Zimmerman or Garth Brooks. They're on the way. Luke Combs, too. But first, Zach Top, I Never Lie. Well, it's been

0: I never lie, which is a lie itself. Zach Top, Coryell here. I know it's crazy to say, but we do lie throughout the day. Not big grand lies necessarily. They can be really small ones. For example, that sweet coworker of yours says something about how she got her hair cut, asks you if you like it. You're not going to hurt her feelings and say it looks terrible. You say, yes, oh my goodness, it looks great, 10 out of 10. In reality, she looks like Gary Busey, but you can't tell her that.
1: 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I'm meteorologist Ray Miller. Cloudy skies tonight with lows around 63. High temperatures reach up to 82. Tomorrow, sunshine mixed with clouds at times.

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0: Garth Brooks, Sleepless in a Hotel Room. 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

0: After all the bars are closed, Thomas Rhett. How's it going? It's Coryell. Anymore lately, I am not really around when the bars are closing. I would have already left, but sometimes get a wild hair and we'll stay out pretty late. At that rate, once the bar is closed, we will either head straight home and put some pizza rolls in the oven or order some food. We have people over at our house still to continue the party, in which case it usually goes until the sun comes up. We're playing darts and pitch and drinking whatever's in the garage fridge. I'll be honest with you. I love it when those nights happen, but I'm only good for like one every quarter. All right, don't get crazy.
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Ella Langley teams up with Morgan Wallen for I Can't Love You Anymore, two of the biggest names in country music. Sometimes they fight for spots on the chart. It's almost unfair to put them together on one song, like unfair to everybody else. You know what I'm saying? Long live, it's Florida Georgia Line.

0: nights like these. Brian and Tyler of Florida Georgia Line say they are itching to get back on stage. Long live Florida Georgia Line. Eventually, they will have to scratch that itch. And if that's the case, they hit the road and bring us a tour. They better come around here. Mankato
1: 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I'm meteorologist Ray Miller. Low dip down to about 63. Tonight under overcast skies. High temperatures reach up to 82. Tomorrow, sunshine mixed with clouds at

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downtown. You heard Lady A. This is Coryell helping you wrap up the work day. We are on the doorstep to the weekend. Happy Thursday. Before you know it, the weekend's here for all that R&R. Little rest and relaxation. Or maybe you are putting in a lot of work. We'll be the soundtrack for whatever it is you got going on. Days like these, it's Luke Combs.

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0: Don't Tell on Me by Jason Aldean. Coryell here. I won't tell on you. I'm a pretty good secret keeper. But just know that that means that my best friend's going to know too. That's the law of girlhood. So, I mean, I won't tell on you, of course, but I'm going to tell my best friend. Wild Ones on the Way by Faith Hill.
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